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Gorgeous end to the night and stop on out. The music is going on now at the Island Takeover on Paper Mill Island, brought to you by Davidson Ford of Clay. We're doing our Totally 80s night with live music from the arcade. 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

I read a survey today listing the top 10 best fairs and festivals in the country for food. 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

Taking it back with New Radicals on 95X, and we're going to crack open the vault for the final time this week. Coming up shortly after 9 o'clock, we give you another deep cut on your Friday night as we head into the weekend. Let's continue now with the latest single from The Neighborhood. 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
1: Hey, it's Jack with you here on your Friday. Let's crack open the vault for the final time this week as we head back to 2016 with a hard-hitting anthem from these Scottish rockers. The song is all about overcoming negativity, staying strong through adversity, and finding power in unity. It's fueled by massive guitars, too, and a festival-ready chorus. It's one of this band's most energetic tracks and a big favorite among their fans as we head back to the year 2016 off their album Ellipses. Here's Biffy Clyro with Howl. The vault is open on your Friday night, and it's on 95X.

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Well, if you followed along at the start of July, I was really kind of trying out this new thing that I call July maxing, where I do something every day throughout the month of July, and the idea is to be more intentional about how I'm spending my time. Well, sure enough, the entire month went by, and I'd give myself a B+ on the effort. There were still a few days that went by without even realizing what day it was. Now we begin August maxing because summer is, you know, pretty much almost over. Noah Kahn now on 95X.

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It's Jack with you here on your Friday night. Last day of July. Can't believe it. Let's head back into more alternative with Dirty Heads on 95X.

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Jonah Kagan going to be closing out the summer concert season at the amphitheater with Dermot Kennedy on September 26th. 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

Taking it back with Oasis on 95X. Always thinking back when I hear that song. One of the first songs I learned to play on guitar. It may very well be the very first song I learned to play on guitar, though. 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Somber now. 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

just love that tune. Their latest single from Young the Giant is Evergreen on 95X. Been hearing a lot of people talking about how that could be a summer song, or one of the songs of the summer, at least in the alternative universe. Definitely gets my vote. 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

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My name is Jack Steppen. Out the door. Find me on Instagram, On Air with Jack. And I hope you have a great weekend. I'll talk to you again Monday night at 7, going out to Bill's training camp again Monday morning. So I'll have a lot to talk about when I get back after that. What a cool experience it's been. Of course, as a Bills fan, but, you know, too, covering it for our sports station. 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Here's The Strokes. Let's

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time I drive by something being built, I get excited and think, ooh, is it a Raising Cane's? 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In-N-Out? 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
1: The Verona Collective's Party in the Square. 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

0: 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Shout to the heart, and your two flames
1: are in you. The Verona Collective's Party in the Square. 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

happy Saturday. It's Kara hanging out with you here on 95X. Hope you're off to a lovely start to your weekend. We're going to kick some music off right now with Buffalo Traffic Jam. It's Fool's Gold.

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Brand new Noacon in the mix with Doors here on 95X. More on the way from Foster the People, some Lovely the Band, and the Killers. Panic at the Disco right now, kicking up the energy with High Hopes.

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We recently got some new music from Lowly Young, so if you haven't heard it yet, go check it out. That was her with her classic hit, Messy. 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

Mumford & Sons, keeping your energy up on your Saturday morning on 95X. It's Kara hanging with you, and this song is still on the top of my list for some of my favorite songs at the moment. It's Temper City, Self-Aware.

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I recently saw a video of Somber opening up at Lollapalooza, and he has some of the cheesiest yet most hilarious openings to his songs. If you haven't seen it yet, go check it. It's all over TikTok.

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We've got some great showings. 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

On Tuesday this week, I got the opportunity to see Tame Impala and Joe live at TD Garden in Boston. And can I just say, if you have never seen Tame Impala live, first of all, you need to go. Second of all, one of the best productions, meaning like light show, awesome props, and of course, amazing vocals and music. 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
1: how would you give love? The Verona Collective's Party in the Square. 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

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Some 21 Pilots right now. It's Chlorine on 95X. Sip it.

pursuit and fiery auto crashes. Some will die in hot pursuit while sifting through my ashes. Some will fall in love with life and drink it from a fountain that is pouring like an avalanche coming down the mountain.

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Right now it's Muse, Knights of Sidonia on 95X.

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We still got some national acts happening, as well as a bunch of night markets, family fun days, emo nights, movie nights. 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

As I've gotten older, I feel like I love this feel-good music. MGMT Electric Feel here on 95X. What are some of your favorite feel-good songs? Hit me up on my socials at Kara on Air and let me know.

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1: I don't think I've ever really looked for anything from the audience or expected anything from the audience. Energy-wise, I've always looked at live shows as though they're a great conversation. So I think at the end of the day, just looking for a great experience, something that everyone walks away and we'll have this great memory of.

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It's Karen. I'm feeling all sorts of post-concert depression right now, coming off of my show earlier this week with Tame Impala and Joe out in Boston, and still left over from June after this band performed live on the island. It's almost Monday. Can't slow down.

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Coming fresh off their show here in the Cuse, the Dirty Heads with One of Those Days. 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

It's Kara. Thanks so much for hanging out with me here on 95X. Hope you have a lovely rest of your weekend. Make sure you're staying tuned all weekend long. I'll be back again tomorrow from 7 to 9, spinning more of your favorite tracks. 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

What's up? It's Annetta stepping in right here on 95X. Happy Saturday. You made it. Welcome to the weekend. I hope y'all are enjoying yourself so far. We're going to kick things off today with a fresh new alternative from Dexter and the Moonrocks. It's Freaking Out on 95X.

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I'd love to know what y'all have been watching lately. I haven't been watching TV as much, especially because it has been so nice out, trying to soak up summer, trying to save all of that for when we are stuck inside for rainy days. But coming up this Wednesday, I'm definitely buying Apple TV once again because Ted Lasso Season 4 is going to be out, and I cannot wait. Biba Doobie's collabing with the Marias, All I Did Was Dream of You, on 95X.

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in color with headlights on 95X. So the Great New York State Fair is known for one of the best fairs with the best foods in the entire country. And yes, happy August 1st. I know it's going back too quick, but I do want to say for real, it's going to be fun when the fair does come back. What food is your favorite go-to, or do you always try to try new things? Hit me up on the socials.

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One of the first big concerts that went down this past year to really kick off the summer concert season was Mumford & Sons, who absolutely took over the amp. And now, of course, we're looking forward to more and more shows. Next up is Ripe on Paper Mill Island. The Island Takeover, brought to you by Davidson Ford of Clay. That's Friday, August 14th. 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

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I'm Nettie 5X and Netta hanging out with you until 7. 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
15: 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Let's go.

out on tour, and yes, just a few weeks ago, took over CMAC. Hopefully you got to experience that. Death Cab for Cutie with Riptides on 95X. We were really lucky yesterday and today. Sunshine in the 70s and 80s. Let's go. A little bit different for your Sunday fun day. Some on and off showers and storms. Hopefully it's not a total washout. We are looking at a high of 78. We need a good Sunday fun day in our lives. Am I right?

gotta love it. Time for City, self-aware. Syracuse's only alternative is Netty 5X. So yes, we've all been hearing about the fact that, yes, it is August now, which means it's practically fall. No, we are not trying to rush it, but we will, as all of us people that are obsessed with PSLs, drink the pumpkin spice lattes, especially iced right now. Then Starbucks is out here dropping a totally different menu with iced banana bread latte. Now, that's the one that I always get at 7 Brew, so I'm excited to at least check this out and see how it is with the iced pumpkin cream shaken espresso, the pecan crunch latte as well. I will definitely always take brand new coffees. I just don't want fall just yet.

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Lil Young with Messy and Netty 5X. So here's the deal. Locals Only Fest is coming up 1 week from today. This is something you are not going to want to miss out. It is back, bigger, and better than ever on Paper Mill Island, thanks to Davidson Ford of Clay and Stanley Law Music for the Mission. 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You've got Shazari and the Sun Seekers. You've got Ox Hunt, Tino, Fox Row, who we just had on the morning show on Friday. Amazing. Ghost Runner, Maddie Dell Music Collective, and the return of Barroom Philosophers. 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

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Zenata hanging out with you until 7. 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
1: Hey, this is Matt Schultz from Cage the Elephant. This is our new song, Beaches in Tennessee. 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
0: Cage the Elephant's Matt Schultz on how the song Beaches in Tennessee was written.
1: Yeah, Brad had written this really sick riff that he'd showed me months before, and we were all excited about it. He laid it down. The producer came in, and they started building out the track. Jared came in and laid down the drums, and then the song came together fairly quickly after that. I usually improv melodies over it, and we choose the ones that kind of speak to us. But yeah, it was an awesome day.

0: was Cage the Elephant, Beaches in Tennessee. It's your Music Plus.
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We had Isaac from Middle Ages on the morning show on Friday morning. And tell me, if you have never been to the Middle Ages anniversary party that's totally free in the beginning of August every single year, that you're going tomorrow. You have to. If you've been, you already know what it's all about. People set up tents and chairs, and there's vendors, and there's, of course, music all day, and beer and food. The list goes on. It's amazing. Totally free. It's going down tomorrow. Dark Hollow, The Rollin' Russ, Ben Bluejust Band, and School of Rock. We'll see you there. And I'm even going to be there bartending in the beer tent. So come say hi. It's Miles Smith, Hold Me in the Dark, on 95X.

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Sublime Until the Sun Explodes on 95X. And in just a few short weeks, Saturday, August 22nd, is when Sublime will be taking over at CMAC. And I really do plan to go, and I hope you do too. I'm thinking that this is your time to really take advantage of going to see Sublime. Jacob Knoll, amazing stuff. And of course, just two weekends ago, Dirty Heads at the Amp. That was one of my goals, and I'm really hoping to see Slightly Stupid at Beacon Skiff, too. Nothing but good vibes here. Dirty Heads, My Sweet Summer, on 95X.

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Y'all have been hitting us up saying every time we go to Paper Mill Island, you are really looking for some live music. Live and local music is what you're going to get this Wednesday night. Halfway through the week, why not get out there on August 5th? Paper Mill Island for a night of yacht rock. We're going to have those fun vibes, feeling like we're on the beach overlooking the water with AM Gold. Doors at 6. 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United Healthcare will be there. The bar is open. 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

time to relax and recharge and do the things you don't get time for during the busy work week. I get it. I hate to say, it gives me joy when I get time to actually clean the house, and I can do it slowly. I don't have to rush like I do after work and all of that. So, you know what? As lame as it sounds, I don't feel bad about it. Zanetta in with you until 7. Gotta love some Dominic Fike in your life. It's Baby Doll on 95X.

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In color with headlights, Syracuse's only alternative is 95X. So the Great New York State Fair, I know we're not trying to rush to the end of summer, but I do want to make sure y'all are aware, especially if you have kids in your life, or even if you don't have kids and you just like to ride the rides, no shame in your game. The Midway Flash Sale is going down this Thursday, August 6th, and this always goes really quickly. It kicks off at 4 a.m. So if you have to, like, wake up and then go back to bed, that's what you got to do. The wristband for $26.01. Don't miss it.

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The latest and greatest right there from Modest Mouse. That was Picking Dragon's Pockets on 95X. So I'd love to know. Hit me up on the text line, 315-629-9570, or on our 95X socials. If you're not following us, what are you doing? Stay up to date with everything we've got going on at all times. What are some hobbies that you're always out here doing? Is it reading? Is it gardening? Is it hiking? Is it knitting? Is it you always love to do puzzles? What is it? Because I know as adults, sometimes we struggle to find a hobby we really enjoy doing.

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Sweet deals on sale now. Unfortunately, the awesome sweet deal we had on Friday morning did sell out super quickly. New Rancho Alegre, they're actually going to be opening up a second location in Bridgeport very soon. Hop on it. They've got the one at Denny's, the old Denny's in North Syracuse, and then now they will have one in Bridgeport. So right now we do have an Apex Entertainment Destiny USA gift card, 25 that you spend at 250, and of course all the old golfers, this is for you. Three golf courses, including a car, 60.

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Happy August 1st. Thank you so much for spending your weekend here with us, your summer, and all the time, your work week too. 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His Netflix special, his sold-out world tour, he's just making big moves all the time and just seems like a nice guy. 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

Death Cab for Cutie, Riptides, off the new album and out on tour in support of it. It is 95X. So I saw an article recently that said Lake Placid has been named one of America's 10 most beautiful lake towns in the world. So here's the deal. What is your favorite go-to travel spot? Now, I'd love to know if it's somewhere here in the country specifically. Like, I know someone at our work that really loves to go to Ocean City, Maryland. People like to go to ADKs. My favorite is Lake George. Hit me up on the text line. Let me know if you always go to a repeated spot every single year.

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1: Oh, definitely my favorite right now, and I hope it's yours too. Buffalo Traffic Jam with Fool's Gold. And 1 week from today, 95X is bringing you back Locals Only, which we're also bringing you back for the first time in 5 or 6 years now. Barroom Philosophers. I was a diehard groupie for many years in a row, rushing out of my waitress job to go see them front row, and I wouldn't want to miss any of it. So I hope you do not miss it. Barroom Philosophers next Saturday at Locals Only. AK Castro, Chizari and the Sunseekers, Ox Hunt, Tino, Fox Row, who we just had on the morning show on Friday, Ghost Runner, and Matty Dell Music Collective, who just dropped a brand new track on Friday. 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Thanks to Davidson Ford of Clay and Stanley Law. We'll see you there with 95X.

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Hey, it's Annetta on 95X. I'm about to get out of here. Enjoy the rest of your Saturday night. I'm actually heading out and about to go see the Usher concert at the JMA Royalist Dome with my mom. I feel like Usher coming through to the Cuse, I had to see it. My mom and I, she pretty much raised me on all things Usher. So I'm excited for that. If you're going, hit me up. I'll be back in tomorrow morning on a Sunday fun day at 10. Fresh new alternative, Young the Giant. This one's called Evergreen. Let us know what you think. It's been real.

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You'll be checking in on 95X Saturday night right here. I've got a lot of great stuff, a lot of new 95X music on the way, a lot of throwback stuff, and I'll even touch on some true roots of alternative music tonight. You know I'm always in a nostalgic mood, and coming off last night's 80s night at Paper Mill Island in Baldwinsville, part of the island takeover with Davidson Ford of Clay, I'm extra nostalgic today. Sublime is going to be at CMAC coming up on Saturday, August 22nd. 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

Well, I mentioned we did 80s night last night on Paper Mill Island in Baldwinsville. Part of the island takeover with Davidson Ford of Clay coming up on August 5th. That is going to be another specialty night, Yacht Rock night. And on an island, the best thing to have is Yacht Rock. The band Gridley Page AM Gold is going to be playing. 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This one's called Homewrecker.

can't believe it's the 1st of August already. Where is the year going? People told me a long time ago when I was really young that the older you get, the faster time goes. I never believed them. Let me put that information into the head of all the young people out there. It will happen to you too. It's just one of those deals. Don't know why it happens. There's got to be reasoning for it. I'll ask AI later on. I'm sure it's a big, long explanation I don't have time for. Sam Fender and Olivia Dean right here with their collab, Rain Me In, on 95X.

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Well, the band Joyce Manor has risen from the underground, and they're really headed into that mainstream to be a household name, so to speak. And the big thing that they've got happening with the release of their 7th studio album, they're going to be headlining the iconic Kia Forum in Inglewood, California, which they consider pretty much their hometown because they're from Torrance. So we can consider that a big milestone for the band. As far as playing around central New York, 2.5-3 hour drive to Woodstock on August 20th may be in order, because that's the closest that they're going to be. Here's I Used to Go to This Bar on 95X.

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